0: Whether you're sipping pumpkin spice,
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0: or just enjoying the ride,
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0: 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Cat.

0: apparently older generations want some traditions to make a comeback. And I got to say, a few of these aren't bad. It's B-Dub. Give you one. Gathering around the radio. As a radio personality, I fully support that. My mortgage does too. Flying kites, another one. Taking pictures with actual cameras instead of holding your phone up through an entire concert. Love that one as well. And bringing back old-fashioned alarm clocks. You know, the ones that sound like somebody is breaking into your house. But my favorite suggestion, drinking at work. Pretty sure HR is the reason that tradition disappeared.
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say so. Jason Aldean, Luke Bryan, Las Vegas. We're giving away that trip in just over 3 weeks. Monday, November 9th could be you getting called to fly to Vegas December 11th during NFR week. 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

0: I know it's only October, but apparently it's already time to start stressing out about holiday travel because Thanksgiving dinner isn't expensive enough without airfare. It's B-Dub. Google looked at 5 years of flight prices and found that Thanksgiving flights are typically cheapest about 34 days out. 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Now, these aren't guaranteed deals, just historical trends and averages. 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

I know there's a hurricane that hit the Gulf Coast of Florida over the weekend. It's beat up, and I had friends all over just kind of batting down the hatches. Could have been a lot worse. One of those storms could have been a lot worse, but still quite a bit of damage done and people affected by it. So sending out my prayers, of course.

Morgan Wallen is getting a country radio gig, and apparently I need to start worrying about my job security. We'll get into that next to the breakdown. 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
1: Morgan Wallen's coming for my job. Apparently, he'll be hosting the country radio station in Grand Theft Auto 6 alongside Lana Del Rey. So Lana plays a character named Delta Dawn. Morgan goes by MW, and Lana's real-life husband reportedly makes appearances as her secret lover, Mud Dog Mike. Because apparently even fictional country radio needs relationship drama. The game comes out November 19th. 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Honestly, Morgan can have the gig. I'll spend enough time dealing with traffic, questionable drivers, and people stealing cars. I don't need to do it virtually, too. What's the most ridiculous celebrity radio duo you think would actually work, though? 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

I love sarcasm. Like 100% am all on board with sarcasm. There's a site called the Babylon Bee. It's more political satire, but they post this picture of this AI guy hiking. And it says, get a load of this ignorant moron who doesn't follow politics and is also really happy with his life. If that doesn't say it, I don't know what does. That was awesome.

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Y'all ain't listening. Them old dirt

0: B-Dub, hurricane hit over the weekend on the Gulf Coast of Florida. 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

B-Dub, older Americans are sharing things that have completely changed during their lifetimes. And some of these are pretty interesting. Tattoos used to mean you were either a sailor or a biker. Now your kindergarten teacher probably has a full sleeve. Kids sports used to mean showing up at the park on Saturday. Now parents need a second mortgage to afford travel baseball. And remember when people actually called each other just to talk? Now if your phone rings unexpectedly, you assume somebody died. But one that really stood out, knowing your neighbors. People used to borrow tools, help each other out, actually socialize. Now you make eye contact, taking out the trash, and suddenly you're both pretending you forgot something inside.

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0: There's not a lot of pizza options directly near my house. It's B-Dub. I've got a Costco. I've got a local chain. And then there's this place called Mountain Mike's that just popped up. I hadn't had them before. I've like seen them on Instagram as like a franchise opportunity, but one just popped up in my town. Yo, if you pass by one, pull in. 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
5: And now, back to the country

I'm from Oregon, and apparently the most popular Halloween costume in the state of Oregon is a bat. But one state has a costume choice that I have some serious questions about. That's next.

Halloween costumes are getting pretty lazy. It's B-dub. Somebody looked at Google searches to find the most popular costume in every state, and the results, well, they're painfully basic. Mermaids, dinosaurs, skeletons, princesses. Oregon and Washington both picked bats. Not Batman, just a bat. Really aiming high here. Michigan picked monster. Not Dracula, Frankenstein, or anything specific. Just monster. Apparently, creativity is also dead. But my favorite is Oklahoma, where the most popular costume is candy corn. Candy corn. 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

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Yeah, your uncle and I made quite a pair, flying F-15s through hostile air. 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He'd always stop right there and say,

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0: 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We continue our conversation with Priscilla Block on the show tomorrow. 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Maybe it's about stepping out as an independent artist or finding love and finally feeling open to talk about it. She's on the show tomorrow.
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1: Morgan Wallen is coming for my job. Fantastic. Grand Theft Auto 6 reportedly has at least 6 radio stations, and Morgan Wallen is co-hosting the country station with Lana Del Rey. Because apparently that's a pairing somebody came up with. Lana's husband is even supposed to make appearances as her secret lover, which sounds like a perfectly normal marriage. Other rumored radio hosts include Bad Bunny, Trick Daddy, and members of Slayer. Game scheduled to come out November 19th. Now, I'm curious, if you could pair any two celebrities to host a radio show together, who would you pick? I'm going to go with Gordon Ramsay and the late Dolly Parton. One's yelling at everybody, and the other's apologizing for him. That's your breakdown.

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1: 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Luke Bryan and Jason Aldean. 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
1: 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We're only 2 weeks away from Halloween. 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
1: Tim McGraw. Riley Green. I want you in the worst way. I want you in the worst way. Russell Dickerson. Don't know what happened tonight. Don't know what happened last week. 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But she about to happen to me. Justin Lynch, George Burge, Cassie Ashton, Neil McCoy, Tracy Bird, and more. Tickets on sale now.

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1: 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We're only 2 weeks away from Halloween. 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
1: 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We're only 2 weeks away from Halloween. Got a cool little scary surprise for you tomorrow morning. 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
1: Hello, planet Earth. I'm your announcer, David Angel. 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

0: 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And God said, let there be light. And there was light. And God bless all of you on the good earth.
1: Roger, what? Go for sighting.
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4: I would like to welcome back everyone who took off Columbus Day and Indigenous Peoples Day yesterday. Congratulations on your short week. Okay, I got it off my chest. I feel better now. All right, so we got a fun day. It's, of course, diving full force into Halloween. We were talking about it a little bit yesterday. Can't believe this year is wrapping up so fast. If you haven't started your Christmas shopping yet, we'll give you some pointers, some tips, and you're like, wait, what? Look, we're only 2 weeks away from Christmas. Then you realize you're like a few weeks away from Thanksgiving. And then you're fully on into the holiday season. So, yeah, it's time. Stop putting it off. We got a lot to cover today. Hang tight. We'll get it started right now.
5: 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This is a Big D and Bubba show.

0: Mike says, hey, I'm having a few people over to stare at their phones this weekend if you guys want to come by.
1: Emily says, when older people say, enjoy them while they're young, they're talking about your knees and hips, not your kids.
0: David says, being an adult is just saying, man, after this week, things should calm down until you die.
1: Wow, that's the truth. And Lauren tweets, have you heard of the new crime drama involving a rich dinner party? It's called Law and Hors d'oeuvres.
0: Clever. All right, you got a good tweet. We'll see it if you tag us at Big Dan.

0: 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We don't recommend covering those because of the corrosion that it builds up. It traps moisture in there, and you attract rodents and mice in there as well, too. Do not cover them.
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0: You can hit us up on text. 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
1: Glad you brought that up because that's actually what I wanted to bring up on the show. There is a movement now. Over the last year, it has really started to bubble up of like Gen Zers now getting rid of all their social media accounts and switching over to flip phones, like old school flip phones.
0: This is a thing.
2: I love it.
1: And they're like, look, they're just completely checking out. They have like a little Bluetooth player that they use when they go to the gym.
0: In fact, I would say it's not just phones. There is a whole like force of things going back to simpler times, like you're talking about.
1: Like learning how to make a fire and stuff like that.
0: Yeah. You know, it's just kind of like kind of getting off. Because you can get so into this world of the TikToks and the newest little thing. And sometimes, man, you just want a beeswax candle and a good book.
2: Yes.
0: And some tea, hot tea and a rainy day. And just reading a book on a cold blanket.
2: Oh my gosh, I got a pot of soup on the stove.
0: Oh no.
2: I am seeing this, D. I am here for it.
1: I had a lady ask me the other day what the last book I read was. And I'm like, with my ears, this one. And I was like, actually held in my hand. We have to go way back to the Twilight series.
0: No, it's Beowulf in my world. I mean, I don't know quite. But yeah, there is a whole thing people wanting to get. And I get it because that's where I live. I live in that world. You know, things that are just cozy slow.
1: Could we get away with that? I mean, I know we text a lot and you hate. See, I actually don't think you would like to go back to that. Because you are a texter over a talker. I'm more of a talker.
2: You can text on a flip phone.
1: But it's really hard. That's where you have to through the numbers.
2: Which is great. That means that you have to make it worth your time. It should be something worth saying. I like that idea.
3: I was also pretty fast at texting that way back in the day.
2: Right, you didn't even need to look at the phone. You'd be sitting at work. Oh, it's under your desk, and you're like, I hit the 7-4 times. I know what I'm doing.
0: Dude, I can still hear that. Diddle-dee-dee, diddle-dee-dee, diddle-dee-dee-dee.
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1: Coming to you from the Tractor Supply Studio for Life Out Here. So Frankie Ray is a guy who's been calling us for years. He lives in a group home. Cool dude. We actually got to meet him once. Came by the studio. But anyway, he writes songs, little songs, and he sings them to us. He calls us literally every day. We don't always put him on the air, but I don't know. Kind of feeling frisky today. What's up, Frankie Ray? How are you, buddy?
2: I got a new song.
1: What's the song called?
2: The Garden of Eden.
3: The Gargle of Eden?
1: Eating. Garden.
3: The Gargle of Eating.
1: Gargle of Eating.
2: Garden.
3: Okay, maybe you should gargle.
1: Can you just kind of clear just a real, All right, clear it up. And let's hear it, buddy.
2: It's called The Garden of Eating.
1: Okay. All right, buddy, go ahead.
2: Coming to where I was born and where I was raised, away all my sins.
1: Garden of Eden. Dude, that is awesome, buddy. Thank you. Good job. We love it.
2: It's going to be on my new album.
1: All right.
3: Which is called?
2: Rose Garden.
1: Rose Garden. Got it. Thank you, buddy. We love you, man. Bye-bye. Have a good one, bud.
2: Thank you. Bye-bye.
1: Okay, bye-bye.
4: Yeah, that's my kind of
5: morning.
4: Come on. Good morning. This is Luke Bryan.
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1: Hey, if you find yourself on Instagram, make sure you're two on over. See us over there at Big D and Bubba. We'll see you there.
2: That's actually on all social media, too.
1: Yeah,
2: so.
1: Yeah, they know it.
2: I know.
1: I like
2: know.
1: To pick one and hit it. And you say a bunch, other bunch go. Oh, I've got a bunch of these up.
2: Go to our Instagram.
1: Go to Instagram.
2: All right. I wanted to bring something up that it came up in conversation the other day with Carson. I'm like, oh, yes, this has to happen. So I love ice cream. It is no secret whatsoever. Bubba loves ice cream almost as much as I love J-Lo. So I have this thing for ice cream, and it really hit me. I'm like, you know, why don't they make ice cream for winter? Because ice cream is cold. And when you eat ice cream, it makes you cold. Why don't we have ice cream soup?
1: Isn't that just melted ice cream?
2: But it's still
1: more
2: cold.
1: To it? Did you want the conversation to go further than this?
3: I'm going to have you know, D, while we were discussing this, Bubba came up with this revelation, and I said, why don't you write it down and we'll talk about it on the show. I won't give you my thoughts now.
2: Oh, that's you. I was so excited because what?
3: Yeah. Okay, what do you want? Hot cream?
2: I don't know. I think so. I think that's what I want. Can you do that?
3: You mean hot chocolate?
2: Not hot chocolate because ice cream has a thicker consistency than what?
3: Except when it melts and then it's okay. And so it's flavored heavy cream.
2: Okay. I think that's great then.
3: That like it's hot flavored. Chocolate,
2: but it's flavored. Like I want spumoni. I want all these crazy flavors.
4: Are you just gonna put your ice cream in the microwave for like 30 seconds?
2: I think I might have to.
3: But what if you get rocky road and then there's nuts that just settle at the bottom of the bowl? Are you slurping that?
2: Well, if you have a spoon, you spoon it from the bottom like you would something
3: like
2: in a soup.
3: Like cereal.
1: Like you're mining the sugar at the bottom of that cereal.
2: Look, you guys can make fun all you want, but I really think... Okay, so... No, but you're talking about, you know, just throw it in the microwave, but is it safe, first of all, if I do that? I mean, short term, long term?
3: Is it safe? What are you talking about?
4: Can you do that? My dad's done it for decades. He's 79. He's good.
2: But I'm talking about, like, to make it hot. I don't want it just melted. I want, like, warm, like, soup
3: temperature.
2: You mean,
3: like, if you heat up cream and put chocolate in it, like it's hot chocolate?
1: Yeah. Is that what you mean, Bum?
3: Is that what you mean?
2: But it doesn't have to be chocolate. I want all the other
3: flavors.
2: I know,
3: but it could be, though. I can get that at the coffee shop. I can take cream and milk and caramel.
1: I get what we're trying to say, Bubba. It's already been invented. It's called hot chocolate. And you keep fighting it.
2: Ice cream soup.
1: See, there you go. You're still fighting
2: it. I want ice cream soup. If somebody just rebrands hot chocolate ice cream soup, I'll be happy.
1: Chocolate soup. Just chocolate soup.
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1: Hi, good morning. I have sort of a dad joke for you.
2: First of all, jokes with puns somehow get lumped into the dad joke world, but they're still just jokes. So let's hear it.
1: Yeah, they're still just jokes. You do know the news anchor Lester Holt?
2: Yes, we are familiar with Lester Holt, the news anchor.
1: You know he has a brother named Grabba?
2: Grabba Holt? Lord,
1: bad.
2: I'm sorry. I'm sorry.
1: Bad.
2: Yeah, bad. That's an uncle joke. That's not even a dad joke.
1: It's probably a step uncle or, you know, a third cousin removed or something. Yeah,
2: That's creepy. You don't like to really have him show up for Thanksgiving uncle joke.
1: Yeah, that's the one.
2: Hey, thanks so much. Have an awesome day. We love you.
1: Thanks. Bye.
3: Ghost creep. Wolves howl at the moon. Pumpkins grin, witches cackle, bats screech while you dive for cover. But the scariest thing, Big D and Bubba.
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7: Don't know what happened tonight. 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
0: Dustin Lynch, George Burge, Cassie Ashton, Neil McCoy, Tracy Bird, and more. 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
1: From Northern News Now, I'm Natalie Heppner. Community Action Duluth's future remains in question. Board members met last week with the representative from the Minnesota Department of Children, Youth, and Families Office of Economic Opportunity. The state is moving to strip the agency of its community action designation, which includes grant funding. Board members plan to meet with management and staff to assess the impact and decide whether to appeal. No date has been set. The agency has faced scrutiny since last November following allegations of financial mismanagement, harassment, and communication problems. Meanwhile, Duluth area nonprofits are facing rising demand as SNAP cuts add to community need while funding remains flat. Last night, 118 women from across the region came together to support local nonprofits through the event 100 Plus Women Who Care. Each woman donated $100 and nominated a nonprofit for consideration. And by the end of the evening, the Duluth Center for Women and Children was selected to receive more than $13,000. Leaders say demand for the center's services is greater than ever. That full donation will go directly toward its work. And you can find more news online at northernnewsnow.com. I'm Natalie Heppner.
2: Good morning. Hope you had a great weekend. I'm Bruce Siskey with sports on CAT 98.9. We'll get to football in just a moment. First, game one of the National League Championship Series last night. Brewers knock off the Dodgers 2-1. Bryce Tarang, a fourth inning home run off Tarek Skubal, tied the game. Then Luis Lara, an RBI base hit off Skubal, gave Milwaukee the lead for good in the bottom half of the fifth. Just 4 1/3 from Jacob Mizorowski. Only 5 innings from Skubal. The bullpens took it from there. It was D.L. Hall getting the win for the Brewers in relief of Mizorowski. Trevor McGill picked up the save. Game 2, 4 o'clock today in Milwaukee. Logan Henderson versus Yoshinobu Yamamoto. Now to football. Vikings stay unbeaten. They go to 5-0, beating the Saints 23-13. Aaron Jones, a fourth quarter touchdown to make up for an early fumble. Will Reichard 3-for-3 on field goals. And Kyler Murray, a touchdown pass to Justin Jefferson. Vikings at 5-0 will take this week off before hosting the Colts on October 25th. The Packers beat the Bears 31-7 yesterday at Lambeau Field. Two long touchdowns passes from Jordan Love to Christian Watson. Love threw for 367 yards. Marshawn Lloyd also scored twice for Green Bay. Packers are 3-2. They'll host the Cowboys on Sunday night. College football, UMD blows out Northern State at homecoming 34-7 on Saturday. Purdue routs the Gophers in West Lafayette, Indiana 41-13. College hockey, the Bulldog men settle for just a tie and a loss at Augustana over the weekend. 4-3 Augustana win in overtime Friday. The team's then tied 1-1 Saturday. Bulldogs are 2-1-1. Wild knock off the Panthers on Saturday, 4-1. Kirill Kaprizov a hat trick. Wild host Vegas at 7 tonight. That's sports. I'm Bruce Siskey. Have a great Monday. 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
1: Producer Schaefer does high school football games on the weekends in the fall. As for a long time. And he was telling me a
2: That's so cool, though.
1: It is
2: cool. mean, like, you
1: that's
2: always...
1: superpower.
2: That's, yeah, that's really impressive. People
3: Thank
2: who
3: you.
2: Call games.
3: Oh, I appreciate it.
1: He was telling me that, was it last year you did the albums?
3: Oh, several years ago I was doing a game, and it was a complete blowout in the second half. So we tried to find a way to work as many Metallica album titles into the second half broadcast
1: that's
3: as possible.
1: We would have done. I don't even know. What is there, one?
3: Well, let's see. And Justice for All was one. We worked Master of Puppets in there.
1: Was it
3: Ride
1: obvious?
3: The Lightning? Some of them were pretty obvious.
1: Did anyone ever say anything?
3: No, no one said anything because I'm sure no one was listening. But we also worked song titles in there, too. I was really proud. I don't remember the context, but we worked Creeping Death into the broadcast.
1: What the world?
2: How did you get that one in there?
3: Again, don't remember, but we did.
4: I mean, if it was that big of a blowout.
3: It was 42-0 at halftime. I mean, look, it was mercy rule in the second half. So, I mean, we had a limited amount of time to get all that worked in.
2: There is a challenge. The next game that you call, you need to just drop in random country song titles.
3: Ooh.
2: Just throughout the entire game.
5: It looks like City is roping the wind out here. Blah, blah, blah, blah,
3: blah. I'm sure we can figure that out.
1: Yeah, I would love to. If you started each, or you don't even say it, you just get to be, it's your thing. People know that, I like listening to the high school game for not the game. I like listening to the guys because they do all these dumb things.
3: I'm really sure I can work Honky Tonk Padonkadonk in some.
5: Yes! Copenhagen, what a flavor!
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2: There's a list, and I'm going to have to defer to Carson on this. It is the best horror franchises of all time. I don't watch horror movies. I know you're like way into like all the Halloween movies and all of that stuff.
3: What? Yeah, the fun ones.
2: The VHS, they're saying that is a Halloween franchise.
3: I've never heard of that one.
2: Friday the 13th is number 9. Number 8, Nightmare on Elm Street series.
3: Sure.
2: Number 7 on this list is Halloween.
3: Yeah, like, that's travesty.
2: That whole genre wouldn't even exist
3: without it. Yeah, that's ridiculous. I'm sure they put things like Saw.
2: Saw is number 6.
3: Hostel.
2: Conjuring Universe, all the Conjuring movies.
3: Paranormal
2: is 5.
3: Activity.
2: Child's Play. Chucky.
3: Really?
2: Is
3: that's
2: number 4.
3: Better than Halloween. That's
1: so dumb.
3: Come on.
1: Man, Bubba, you could watch that. You just laugh.
3: You laugh at the whole thing.
2: Evil Dead.
3: Okay. Yeah, Evil Dead's
2: then
3: great.
2: Then it goes
3: though.
2: To Final Destination. I don't know what that one is.
3: Oh, Final Destination.
1: Yeah,
3: is,
1: that's a fun one.
3: Oh,
2: it's fun?
3: Final Destination is basically death is chasing people. So you think they're going to be killed in one scenario. It'll make you will never drive behind a logging truck
1: again.
3: The star of the movie, Devin Sawa, he tweets every time he gets on a plane to let people know that, like, hey, I get it if you don't want to be on my plane.
1: Really?
3: Yes, it's hysterical.
1: Wow, that's awesome. But you like that one.
2: I don't even know. I don't know if I want to watch anything like that because I don't want to be weirded out whenever I go do stuff.
1: Oh, it'll weird you out.
2: And the number 1 out of all the series, they say the Scream series is the best of all the horror franchises.
3: I mean, I do. I think Halloween is number 1, but Scream absolutely right
2: Halloween
3: there.
2: Halloween is more scary. There's not a lot of fun in that one, right? Like, Freddy is kind of like tongue-in-cheek and all that.
3: The original Halloween is definitely suspense. It's more suspense than it is horror, but then it gets ridiculous, like they all do. Scream is just, it's smart and it's meta and it makes jokes in itself.
2: It makes jokes about itself?
3: Yes.
2: Wow.
3: Yeah.
2: Okay. Anyway, there you go. Check them out if you're trying to put a list of what you're going to watch as you're getting ready for Halloween. Those are the best franchises according to this list.
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1: All right, so we have a guy on the phone who is the chainsaw guy at the haunted house.
2: Ooh, and love it.
1: So how long have you been doing this, man?
3: Almost 27 and a half years.
1: So obviously the blade is off, you know, that kind of thing.
2: The blade, you mean the chain?
1: The chain blade.
2: Well, you said blade. I mean,
1: Okay. So do you, like, have you ever had anyone pass out?
3: Yeah, a couple passed out.
1: Wow. Do you know, can you tell the ones that are going to completely lose their mind?
3: Yeah.
2: Yeah, they look like me.
3: They're screaming before they get to me. Dude,
2: I don't scream. I keep it all internalized, but I'm walking around haunted houses with fist clenched because I can't take it. I hate jump scares.
1: He hates them.
2: I don't
1: are
2: like
1: you,
2: that.
1: Are you hidden and then you kind of come out of nowhere?
3: I come out right behind the bus, right in the corn maze.
1: Okay, and so obviously your chainsaw, you're starting it and it's pretty quick. Mine never like starts. I would be like, it wouldn't scare anyone.
2: It takes 10 minutes and then you flood it.
1: I'm like, hang on a second, I'll be right. you must have a nice setup, man.
3: Yeah, I mean, it's we warm it up a little bit before each run, but. It gets a pretty good, scare out of them. It makes them yell pretty good.
1: Yeah. Well, you will not see us because we're not going to do those.
2: We're scared.
1: Not our thing, but keep scaring people, and I will enjoy watching it online. I do love that, watching the YouTube videos of people getting scared all day. You can watch that all day. Love it.
3: Appreciate y'all. You guys have a good day, and God bless y'all.
2: Right. Thanks, man. Appreciate it.
1: See ya, Chainsaw Guy.
2: Chainsaw Guy from the haunted house.
1: There you go.
2: Yay!
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1: Good morning. Love you guys' show. And I have a Halloween joke for you.
2: Okay.
3: All right, hit us.
1: All right. Why don't skeletons ride roller coasters?
2: Why don't skeletons ride roller coasters?
3: They don't have any guts.
2: They don't have any guts.
3: They don't have any guts.
1: That's it. Yep, you got it.
3: Wow.
1: You guys make me laugh every morning. It's a wonderful show.
3: You're the best. Thanks. Sorry for kind of stealing your thunder there, but
1: that's okay. All right. No problem.
3: See you, girl. Have a great day.
1: You as well.

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1: Well, if you have not tried Whatnot out by now, you should. 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People get fired up. People get mad. People get happy, sad. You get all of it.
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1: Can you turn it louder? Okay. I was starting to see colors there. It's crazy. All right. So I have a game. The game is I have something that is true or isn't true, and you have to tell me. Do you think the name of the game should be Do You D-Leave, as in Big D, or Do You Believe D? I feel it should Do You Believe D. The name of the game is Do You Believe D. Let's just get on into it then.
3: That's right.
1: All right. World War II, Italians would have espressos, but when the Americans were there during the war, the espresso was too strong, so they watered it down, and the Italians called that the Americano, which we now today use, and you can order it anywhere. True or false?
2: Yes, that is totally true.
4: True.
1: That's true.
5: Yes, baby.
1: To ensure that the bakers didn't sell underweight loaves of bread, it was a big deal. They would say, let's put an extra loaf for every 12. And that's how we came with the baker's dozen, which is 13.
3: False.
2: That's false.
4: False.
1: That is true. You losers. The signal strength bars on your phones don't mean anything real. Each phone manufacturer comes with its own secret formula. It might change between software versions, and it's just a holdover from the old first generation analog phones when the received signal strength was the only important metric. Now 4G and 5G networks, so far too complex. So, to put it in one bar graph,
2: I think it's absolutely true. I think it's totally made up.
4: True.
1: That is true. Yeah,
5: yes,
1: you're right. Movie directors learned that people really loved the chase at the ends of movies. So, when they're editing and there's a slow part, the director would just say, cut to the chase.
3: False.
2: Ooh. I'm going true.
4: True.
1: Well, you said false, Carson?
3: I did.
1: It is true. It's true. Finally, the state of Illinois banned the sale of ice cream sodas on Sundays back in the day. I'm not sure why. That could be wrong right there. To get around the law, though, people would serve ice cream with no soda, and they called it a sundae, but spelled it differently because they were serving ice cream on Sundays. True or false?
2: That's so false.
4: False.
3: Everything else you said is true, so I'm going to say true.
1: Carson, it is true.
5: Yes, baby.
1: Way to go. Congratulations. Wow. Yes, all true.
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1: Hey, man, what's up? Good morning.
2: Good morning. How are you doing?
1: Pretty good. What's up with you?
2: Not so much. I got a joke for you.
3: Okay. Oh, love a joke.
1: Jokes are good.
2: All right. So, say we're driving down a road and we pass a cemetery, okay?
1: Uh-huh.
2: Have you always wondered how many are dead in all the cemeteries?
4: How many dead people are in the cemetery?
1: Yeah, like how many are there? Yeah, I guess so.
2: All of them.
1: All of them are dead, Bubba.
4: All.
1: Oh. They're all dead.
4: Thank you.
1: Yeah. Well, tell your kids we said hi because we know you're a dad.
2: I got one more if you want to hear it.
1: Oh, okay. Sure. Why not? We're on a roll.
2: All right. Do you know why there's benches around some of the cemeteries?
4: Why are there benches around some cemeteries?
2: Because they're dying to get out.
4: Oh, fences. I thought he said benches.
1: Okay, get out of here. Your kids miss you. All right, man. Thank you, brother.
2: Hey, have a good day.
1: See you, man. Bye.
5: Through graveyard mist, the zombies crawl. They sniff the air. They want it all. They groan for brains, but here's the twist. We've none to give. They're quite dismissed. They scratch their heads, confused.

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1: From Northern News Now, I'm Natalie Heppner. Community Action Duluth's future remains in question. Board members met last week with the representative from the Minnesota Department of Children, Youth, and Families, Office of Economic Opportunity. The state is moving to strip the agency of its community action designation, which includes grant funding. Board members plan to meet with management and staff to assess the impact and decide whether to appeal. No date has been set. The agency has faced scrutiny since last November, following allegations of financial mismanagement, harassment, and communication problems. Meanwhile, Duluth area nonprofits are facing rising demand as SNAP cuts add to community need while funding remains flat. Last night, 118 women from across the region came together to support local nonprofits through the event 100 Plus Women Who Care. Each woman donated $100 and nominated a nonprofit for consideration. And by the end of the evening, the Duluth Center for Women and Children was selected to receive more than $13,000. Leaders say demand for the center's services is greater than ever. That full donation will go directly toward its work. And you can find more news online at northernnewsnow.com. I'm Natalie Heppner.
2: 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I'm Bruce Siskey with Sports on CAT 98.9. The Brewers say Game 2 of the National League Championship Series yesterday, 7-4 over the L.A. Dodgers in Milwaukee. William Contreras hit the tying home run in the fifth inning, then singled home a go-ahead run in the bottom half of the sixth. The Brewers now lead the series 2-0. Relievers Dustin May, Jojo Romero, Abner Uribe, and Aaron Ashby combined to retire the last 15 L.A. hitters in order. Milwaukee chasing his first World Series appearance since 1982. Now two wins away, Game 3 tomorrow night in Los Angeles at 7 o'clock. Minnesota Wild, the 4-2 winner last night over Vegas. The Wild killed all five penalties against them. Now 21 for 22 on the penalty kill this year. Power play is 7 for 17. Both those numbers lead the NHL. Matt Boldy, Daniil Yarov scored early for the Wild. Added a goal later on from Max Shabanov. Jesper Wallstedt makes 21 saves. The Wild play tonight, 7:15 at Winnipeg. Part of the NHL's annual Frozen Frenzy. With all 32 teams in action tonight, staggered start times beginning at 5 and ending at 10 o'clock this evening. UMD freshman Marie-Lou Grenier has been named the WCHA Goaltender of the Week. Grenier stopped 58 of 60 shots over the weekend as UMD split a series against St. Thomas, including 24 saves on Saturday in a 3-0 winner, first collegiate win and shutout. Grenier led the league with a .967 save percentage over the weekend. UMD on the road to Bemidji State Friday and Saturday. And the Packers have confirmed defensive lineman Javon Hargrave tore an Achilles tendon in Sunday's win over the Bears. He'll miss the rest of the 2026 season. 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

0: Mike says, hey, I'm having a few people over to stare at their phones this weekend if you guys want to come by.
1: Emily says, when older people say, enjoy them while they're young, they're talking about your knees and hips, not your kids.
0: David says, being an adult is just saying, man, after this week, things should calm down until you die.
1: Wow, that's the truth. And Lauren tweets, have you heard of the new crime drama involving a rich dinner party? It's called Law and Hors d'oeuvres.
0: Clever. All right, you got a good tweet. We'll see it if you tag us at Big D and Bubba.
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5: Hey, I've got a sound alike for you.
2: Ooh, all right, what you got?
5: Eric Church, Over When It's Over, and Shania Twain, Still the One.
2: Okay, like
5: the intro.
2: Well, the intro. Okay, let's see, Eric. Well, let's do Shania Twain.
6: When I first saw you.
2: Now, how deep in this are we going?
6: I saw love.
5: It's the very intro, pretty much.
2: Okay, so just that little drum thing.
5: Yeah, pretty much. Love.
2: All right, and now Eric Church, Over When It's Over. Yeah. Yeah.

0: Yeah, that's a good catch, man. It is, you know, it's just, I mean, that's the thing about country music is we have so many, like, identifiable song intros. Like, when you hear this drum beat, you go immediately, oh, Shania Twain.
1: When I first saw you.
2: Yeah.
0: Until Eric Church stepped in with that from, what was that? That was on the Chief album, right?
2: Yeah.
0: Yeah. Good album, good songs. And, hey, good catch, man. Appreciate that.
2: Thank you.
0: All right, thanks. Take care. Bye-bye.
2: Bye-bye.
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7: morning weather out there for today. Clouds and high 53, 43 for a low tonight. Tomorrow, partly sunny, 53 again. Thursday, good shot at some rain, 51. Friday, partly sunny, 49. And then for Saturday, sunshine and a high of 58. That's Twin Ports weather. Big D M Bubba, the Cat Morning Show. 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
1: Big D and Bubba love free stuff.
2: Oh, yeah.
1: Big D and Bubba love free stuff.
2: Are you ready for some free stuff, Big D?
3: What do we got?
2: We got this in the mail, the actual mail. Gonna open it. It comes to us from Ireland. I think this is from Irish Brian. All right, let me get the Irish. Okay, Irish Brian says, here's some free stuff from Ireland. All right. Oh my goodness, dude.
4: Ryder Cup hats?
3: Oh, yeah.
2: Oh, now Big D's like, oh, what?
3: He works at the...
2: He works at Adair Manor, which is one of the craziest, most beautiful golf courses I've ever seen. And he's like the guy in charge of the grounds. Yeah, check this out. Adair Manor.
3: Dude, that's awesome, dude.
2: He's got a letter. Hey, guys, Irish Brian here, sending a small package for me here. Keep on rocking. All the best. Brian.
5: He put actual stamps on the package.
2: Like 100 of them.
5: It's really neat, whatever's inside, but there's actual stamps on the outside.
3: Oh, that's kind of cool.
2: What? There's a flag. Looks like one of the putting green flags.
3: Oh, he sent that too?
2: Yeah, from Adair Manor Golf Club. Dude, that's
3: cool. Yeah, hey, listen, sometimes today, just put a little reminder. Look up Adair Manor, Ireland.
2: A-D-A-R-E.
3: Yeah. It's we thought when he called us, he would like send us like messages and stuff. He goes, "Hey, Roy, this is Irish Brad. This is Brad. Listen to you in Ireland. I'm on the golf course." And I was just thinking, yeah, it's like the golf courses I go to. No. It's not. It looks like it's crazy.
2: A beanie and a Adair Manor beanie.
5: Oh, I love the beanie.
2: Man, dude, cool. This is awesome.
3: Thanks.
2: Brian, what the heck?
5: So
2: man?
5: Cute.
2: Oh, we have a Adair Manor balls too.
3: That's cool.
2: Dude,
5: so nice.
2: What a good dude. I keep playing it. I'm going to go to Ireland. I'm going to do it. I don't know when I'm going.
5: Look at the artwork on these stamps. There's a castle. There's a person with a mask.
3: Isn't
5: there's a
3: neat?
5: Bug. There's Bigfoot.
3: This is all Irish stamps. Yeah,
5: I think
2: there's
5: it's a Bigfoot.
2: Irish Bigfoot?
5: I think so. I don't know. I can't see, but
3: Brian,
5: it's a shape in a... Do they have locks or is that Scotland? I don't know. It's a lake.
3: Thank you, Brian.
2: What
3: That's
2: do they
3: nice
2: have in
3: you.
2: Ireland? It's lakes or locks?
5: Yeah, but I guess they don't call them locks. Irish Brian, tell us.
2: Yeah, we're going to have to check in and thank him personally.
6: Sun's coming up.
7: Hello, boys. I just heard your show. Now that's entertainment.
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1: We are calling Irish Brian. This guy listens to us in Ireland, in case you didn't figure that out.
2: We can find out what a lock is. It is a lake or a lock in Ireland, too. Come on, Brian.
3: Hey, Bubba, how are you? Can you hear me?
2: Yes! Hey. Irish Brian!
1: Hey, thanks for the stuff, man. It's awesome. Appreciate it.
3: You're very welcome. I'm glad it arrived.
2: Yeah, we're looking. How many stamps did it take? It looks like 500,000. And by the way, you guys in Ireland have beautiful stamps. It's art.
3: Yeah, it took a lot of stamps, all right. No, but I'm glad you got the package. It arrived maybe after two weeks, so I'm glad it came anyway.
2: I wish I was a golfer. I really do, because I would love to go and play a Dare Manor. I mean, is it like commoners? Can commoners like us go and play that course, or is it like super private?
3: No, you can play. Yeah, you come and play. No problem.
1: Do you have a good joke for us? Because I like your accent. And
4: do you have a limerick?
1: Yeah. Do you have any kind of like
3: limerick?
1: Yeah. Can you do that?
3: Offhand.
2: There once was a lady from Nantucket. We were talking about lakes and locks. Is it locks only in Scotland, or what are lakes in Ireland?
3: Yeah, lakes. Locks in Ireland and lake. Or sorry, locks in Scotland and lakes in Ireland. Yeah, that's it.
2: Okay. Do you spell lakes any different? Like, because there's more of an emphasis on the A. Is it more like a L-A-Y-K-E or anything like that?
3: Here in Ireland, it's L-A-K-E, and in Scotland, it's L-O. I think it's L-O-C-H.
2: Yeah.
3: Yes.
1: Hey, what are you gonna have What are you gonna have for dinner tonight? What do you guys eat in Ireland for dinner?
3: Dinner today is an actual fry up.
2: A fry up.
4: Oh,
2: what is
4: a fry up?
2: What's that? What is a fry up? I've never heard that term.
3: Sorry. Yeah. It's we say it's sausages, rashers, fried egg, tea, and toast.
2: Sausages.
3: It's like a breakfast, but we're having it for dinner this evening.
2: Oh, I do that all the time with cereal.
1: Yeah. Right.
3: Is that?

0: and thanks for the call, and keep up the great work. And I tune in every day. And thanks for the call. Thanks very much. Bye bye.
1: 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Summer storms, wind, hail. How is your roof held up? 90% of the storm damage cannot be seen from the ground. With the recent high winds and last year's hailstorms, your roof may have been damaged. Fall is in the air, and there's still time to get your roof inspected before the snow flies. 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
1: Cat, Twin Ports Weather.
2: Morning weather out there for today. Clouds and high 53, 43 for a low tonight. Tomorrow, partly sunny, 53 again. Thursday, good shot at some rain, 51. Friday, partly sunny, 49. And then for Saturday, sunshine and a high of 58. That's Twin Ports weather. Big D M Bubba, the Cat Morning Show. Good morning.

0: Well, if you have not tried Whatnot out by now, you should. 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
0: 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We're like roaches.
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2: I listened to them.
0: Yeah, it's always kind of messing people up, and you're like, oh, hey, well, I hear them here, there. Oh, here they are, too. Yeah,
1: truckers love it. They actually, whenever they're going on big road trips, you know, across country, they're like, there's a little network. They know where to go.
0: They call us America's Radio Roaches. That's what's on the back of our leather jackets.
2: It's awesome. It's awesome.
0: Well, we're glad you're enjoying it, man.
2: Keep up the good work.
1: No, thank you.
0: Thank you, brother.
1: We'll be mediocre today, but tomorrow or the next day, next week, we'll see.
2: Well, while I got you on the on the phone, I just wanted to give a shout out to my daughter for her second birthday today.
1: Okay. What's her name?
2: Lydia.
1: Lydia. Oh, what a pretty name. My favorite cousin is named Lydia.
2: That's awesome.
1: Sorry to all my other cousins for just hearing that.
0: Wait, my name's not Lydia, and I'm his cousin.
1: Happy birthday to your daughter, Lydia, and thank you again. It means a lot that you like the show and that you're checking in, and you're just cool. I appreciate that.
2: Awesome. You guys have a good day.
1: You too. Bye-bye.
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1: From Northern News Now, I'm Natalie Heppner. Community Action Duluth's future remains in question. Board members met last week with the representative from the Minnesota Department of Children, Youth, and Families Office of Economic Opportunity. The state is moving to strip the agency of its community action designation, which includes grant funding. Board members plan to meet with management and staff to assess the impact and decide whether to appeal. No date has been set. The agency has faced scrutiny since last November following allegations of financial mismanagement, harassment, and communication problems. Meanwhile, Duluth area nonprofits are facing rising demand as SNAP cuts add to community need while funding remains flat. Last night, 118 women from across the region came together to support local nonprofits through the event 100 Plus Women Who Care. Each woman donated $100 and nominated a nonprofit for consideration. And by the end of the evening, the Duluth Center for Women and Children was selected to receive more than $13,000. Leaders say demand for the center's services is greater than ever. That full donation will go directly toward its work. And you can find more news online at northernnewsnow.com. I'm Natalie Heppner.
2: 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I'm Bruce Siskey with sports on CAT 98.9. The Brewers take game two of the National League Championship Series yesterday, 7-4 over the LA Dodgers in Milwaukee. William Contreras hit the tying home run in the fifth inning, then singled home a go-ahead run in the bottom half of the sixth. The Brewers now lead the series 2-0. Relievers Dustin May, Jojo Romero, Abner Uribe, and Aaron Ashby combined to retire the last 15 LA hitters in order. Milwaukee chasing his first World Series appearance since 1982. Now two wins away, game three tomorrow night in Los Angeles at 7 o'clock. Minnesota Wild, the 4-2 winner last night over Vegas. The Wild killed all five penalties against them. Now 21 for 22 on the penalty kill this year. Power play is 7 for 17. Both those numbers lead the NHL. Matt Boldy, Daniil Yarov scored early for the Wild. Added a goal later on from Max Shabanov. Jesper Wallstedt makes 21 saves. The Wild play tonight, 7:15 at Winnipeg. Part of the NHL's annual Frozen Frenzy. With all 32 teams in action tonight, staggered start times beginning at 5 and ending at 10 o'clock this evening. UMD freshman Marie-Lou Grenier has been named the WCHA Goaltender of the Week. Grenier stopped 58 of 60 shots over the weekend as UMD split a series against St. Thomas, including 24 saves on Saturday in a 3-0 winner, first collegiate win and shutout. Grenier led the league with a .967 save percentage over the weekend. UMD on the road to Bemidji State Friday and Saturday. And the Packers have confirmed defensive lineman Javon Hargrave tore an Achilles tendon in Sunday's win over the Bears. He'll miss the rest of the 2026 season. At sports, I'm Bruce Siskey on CAT 98.9.

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1: Schaefer, what's up, buddy?
2: Good morning. We often talk about our favorite Halloween candies.
1: How about
2: the 10 worst Halloween candies according to a great source, candystore.com?
1: Number one on the list is going to be those, what do they call them, Whoppers?
3: They're I love Whoppers.
1: Oh. That mothball, whatever.
3: It's malt. It's malt, and it's amazing. I love those. Those are like, my dad had those all the time.
1: Yeah, exactly.
2: Whoppers not on the worst 10 list.
3: Woo!
2: Whoppers not there.
3: All right, what's number 10?
2: Number 10, Tootsie Rolls.
1: Yeah.
3: Love them or hate them. Got it.
2: Number 9, Bit O' Honey, which I've seen that.
1: Love me some Bit O' Honey, bro.
2: Seriously?
1: Oh, yeah, yeah. It's here like an all-day affair.
3: Yeah, exactly. It's an all-day affair.
1: It is, man. It's like taking a piece of, tree sap.
3: Yeah, I was going to say, it's like coring a tree and then chewing it.
1: Putting it in your mouth.
2: Yeah. Yeah, but that sounds fantastic.
1: Isn't that great? It is good, though.
2: Licorice right. at number 8.
1: Oh, yeah. The black licorice.
2: That's what they have. Black licorice.
1: The worst.
3: It's the best.
2: Smarties at 7, which I still think is terrible. I love Smarties.
1: Yeah.
2: Mary Jane's at 6, I've never even heard of.
1: Mary Jane's.
3: Yeah.
1: I've had those.
2: Wax cola bottles?
1: Terrible.
3: Oh, those are bad. And there's never enough of the cola inside.
1: And it makes you have TMJ or whatever they
2: call it. Yeah. Number 4, peanut butter kisses in that black and orange wrapping.
3: Oh, like the
2: really super generic looking.
1: Oh yeah, yeah. And in the middle, it's like not peanut butter.
3: It's something weird.
1: It's kind of peanut butter, but it's not. It's like a creamy.
3: Yeah, you're talking about the off-brand ones.
2: Ones
3: that you pull it on both ends.
1: It's kind of waxy.
2: And you never go to that house again after you get that. Number 3, Necco wafers.
1: Yeah.
2: Number 2, candy corn at 2.
3: Still one of my favorites.
2: What do you think's at number 1?
3: Worst Halloween candy ever?
1: Nerds.
2: Or the worst this year, we should say.
3: Okay.
2: Nerds are great.
1: What is it?
2: Circus peanuts.
1: Yeah.
3: Oh, yeah.
1: Circus peanuts are garbage.
3: By the way, if anybody has circus peanuts, I'll take them.
1: You know,
3: I like those.
1: Bubba,
3: man.
1: Good cop this whole bit.
2: The whole thing.
1: Everything. You could have said, dog turd at number 5. I don't like dog turds.
3: I haven't.
1: Y'all get them to me then. If y'all like turds, you know where to go.
3: Look at me. I haven't met any candy that I didn't love.

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1: All right, this game is called Country A to Z. It will start off with A, with any country song going around the room here, with an A and then B and then C. We'll start with Carson and then Schaefer, me, Bubba. All right?
3: Okay.
1: So you've got A, go.
3: Alabama Clay.
1: Are we doing song titles?
3: Oh, what? Oh, are we doing bands or song titles?
4: I thought you said song titles.
1: Song titles.
3: Okay, Alabama Clay.
1: Oh, I didn't. Okay, go ahead.
3: That's a Garth show.
5: Born to Boogie.
4: Oh, we have to go to the next letter?
1: Yes.
4: Yeah.
1: Chattahoochee. So what's yours is a D.
4: Delta Dawn.
3: Every light in the house is on.
4: H is the next
5: funny
4: one.
5: Funny face.
4: Oh, funny.
1: Funny face?
5: Yeah, F.
4: Yeah.
1: Okay,
4: G. I have to do the little song in my head.
1: God, I'm already out of this. Gone Country?
4: Yeah. How Country Feels?
3: I'm Gonna Love You.
5: Jealous Bone.
1: J-K. Killing Time.
4: Oh, what's the next one? H-I-J-K-L.
1: L.
4: Love Me Do. Oh, that's the Beatles. And so that's out. All right.
1: Did you do that on purpose?
3: What?
4: No.
3: What?
1: Oh, yeah. No, it's going to be country.
4: No, I said, I know, and I said, Love Me Do. It was the first L that popped in my head, and that's it.
3: Wrong.
1: Yeah, lots of good. There's like a million love songs.
4: Carson, you're up with M or L?
3: Yeah, which one do you want?
1: M.
3: My Next Broken Heart.
1: Okay.
5: Nobody's Home.
1: Operator.
3: Oh. Wrong.
1: No, that was the name of one.
5: This is the name of a
1: operator,
5: song.
1: Operator.
5: Betty Raven, wasn't it?
1: Was it that? Or am I thinking of the, I'm thinking of the Randy Travis.
4: Yeah, you were thinking,
1: I'm thinking 1982 or 84.
5: Yeah, well, but there's the Eddie Raven operator.
1: Well, yeah, but I didn't know that.
4: Okay, so D's out. All right, so both of us are out. Now it's down to Carson and Schaefer. So he just did O.
3: Oh, what comes after O-P?
1: Uh-huh.
3: Piece of My Heart. Faith Hill's version.
1: Okay.
5: Q now?
1: Oh, yeah, no way. Yeah. Done.
5: That starts with a Q?
4: Yeah. Oh, it's easy because there's like only three.
5: I'm out.
4: Queen of Double Wide Trailer, Queen of Hearts, Queen of Memphis.
3: Queen of Memphis.
1: Yeah.
5: Damn. Didn't even all think right, of so that.
1: Carson, I didn't either. I had to go, Carson.
3: Oh, did I win?
1: You won.
3: Oh, yay.
1: We're yelling. You always, what do you mean?
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24: Morning weather out there for today. Clouds and high 53, 43 for a low tonight. Tomorrow, partly sunny, 53 again. Thursday, good shot at some rain, 51. Friday, partly sunny, 49. And then for Saturday, sunshine and a high of 58. That's Twin Ports weather. Big D M Bubba, the Cat Morning Show. Good morning.

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3: It's time.
4: Morning. I had a dream last night that I was a muffler, and when I woke up this morning, I was exhausted.
5: That's good.
6: That is good.
4: They're finally.
1: We need to start like holding up like signs like 9 or 8.
4: Dancing with the stars. Yeah. They're finally making a documentary about the world's most famous clocks, and it's about time.
2: It's about time.
1: It's about time. It's pretty great. Yeah. These are good.
2: Yeah. All right, super funny. It. Schaefer, what else?
4: Yeah, why do cows wear bells? Because their horns don't work.
1: Yeah.
4: All right.
2: It's about time.
6: It's about time.
4: But
6: about
4: I got
1: time.
4: One more.
1: Yeah,
5: he's got one.
4: Okay. I got one more.
1: All right.
4: What did Yoda say when he saw himself in 4K video?
7: HD am I.
1: There you go. It's super funny. Schaefer, everyone. Thank you.
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1: I'm just reading this thing. It says, shows all these kids on bicycles. It says, your mom thought you were riding your bike around the block for 8 hours, but in that time you went 5 miles away, explored an abandoned house, jumped over some garage roofs, attempted a Ouija board, built a den in the woods, and made your own fire. I was like, that's
2: pretty much it.
1: Best. You know, I remember the person on the block or the street, your crew or whatever, when they had a bicycle that didn't have spokes, it had mag wheels.
2: Oh, wow. Yeah, I remember those.
1: Yeah, man.
3: What are mag wheels?
1: They're like, instead of spokes, they're...
2: They give it like car rims or yeah. like a motorcycle rim instead of like just...
1: Yeah, more like a motorcycle rim.
2: Yeah.
3: Oh, wow.
1: Yeah, was... And they had like a... And they had the...
2: That was a thing for a while,
1: oh,
2: man.
1: Oh, yeah, yeah. And the pegs?
2: Yeah, yeah, yeah. You could do pegs. Pegs were great because you could do tricks, but it also gave your friends who were riding on your handlebars a place to put their feet.
1: What do y'all call that? I've noticed that wherever you grow up in the country, you call that
2: a handlebar?
1: When you put someone on the handlebar of your bicycle when you were a kid and you rode them somewhere, what'd you call that?
2: Riding on the handlebars.
1: Okay.
4: Yeah, okay. Riding on the handlebars.
5: I didn't realize there was a name for it.
3: I didn't know it was a thing because apparently my girl gang on our Huffies didn't do that.
1: Didn't do that?
3: No.
1: What? We always called giving up a pump.
3: What? Giving it a what?
1: Giving a pump.
3: Oh.
1: Can you give me a pump? And they just get on there and you give them a ride.
2: Huh.
1: Yeah, yeah, yeah.
2: I mean, it kind of makes sense.
1: Yeah. Oh, well, I thought, maybe it's just
2: hop on the handlebars, man. Let's go.
1: Give you a pump. Anyway. The good old days, right?
6: Hello, and good morning.
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1: California's ruining driving. How so?
2: So they did a test. I don't know if you saw this a couple days ago. It was released last week, I think. Four cameras. They put out four cameras, and they're like, we're going to see how well this test goes. So they did basically automatic tickets for speeding and things like that using the cameras, because the camera can time, you know, how fast you're going. It knows how your speed, all that kind of stuff. Well, in 10 days, they had over 100,000 speeding violations. The cameras are coming, dude. I mean, I know we have cameras all over the place, but literally the cameras are going to ruin the highways.
1: I speed all the time.
2: I do, too. I do, too.
1: Have you seen speeding is like one over? I'm okay. Toast.
2: So they're saying with these 100,000 violations, or 100,000 plus, they didn't actually give anybody the ticket, but they're saying this is coming. It's coming online. And basically, you're going to be tagged for speeds of 11 miles an hour over.
1: It starts at 11?
2: So 11 to 15 miles an hour over, you get a $50 ticket.
1: Oh, that's not
2: 16
1: bad.
2: To 25, you get a $100 ticket.
1: Not,
2: 26 or more over the limit, $200.
1: All right, I won't be there.
2: If you make it to 100 miles per hour over the speed limit, it's $500.
1: What's the biggest number? What's the highest you ever had? Like where you get pulled over and ticketed for?
2: We are not having that conversation, pal. I am not putting that kind of stuff out into the universe.
1: I'm just saying, what have you gotten ticketed for?
2: I don't know. I've gotten ticketed. That's all I'm saying. But I don't want to be that guy. When I was a firefighter, the last thing you say is, oh, it's a slow night tonight. But, and then what happens?
3: You've already been prosecuted for
1: it.
3: It's already done. It's not like there's a statute of limitations in effect.
1: Mine was 102.
2: Over?
1: You
2: got clocked at 102.
1: Yeah. Yeah,
2: I thought you were saying
1: going out. Well, not no.
3: Okay, Bubba, higher or lower than 102?
2: Way lower. Oh. Way lower. Yeah, but I'm just saying it was like 25 over because I was passing and dude was just sitting in a little spot. I'm like, oh,
1: blows doors off.
2: I did.
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2: Summer storms, wind, and hail. How is your roof held up? 90% of storm damage cannot be seen from the ground. With the recent high winds and last year's hailstorms, your roof may have been damaged. Fall is in the air, and there's still time to get your roof inspected before the snow flies. 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
4: Morning weather out there for today. Clouds and high 53, 43 for a low tonight. Tomorrow, partly sunny, 53 again. Thursday, good shot at some rain, 51. Friday, partly sunny, 49. And then for Saturday, sunshine and a high of 58. That's Twin Ports weather. 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
1: Hey, big happy birthday to the greatest Navy ever, the United States Navy, celebrating their birthday today.
2: You know, we sold the Navy back in the day after the Revolutionary War, after we kicked England's butt. We sold the Navy because we needed cash, and they literally in 1785 disbanded everything, sold all the ships, and then George Washington in 1794 came back and said, "Yeah, no, we kind of need some of these
1: He's
2: Navy."
1: He's like, "Y'all
2: things.
1: Sold all of them on Facebook Marketplace."
2: They did.
1: Not one.
2: And where was the pickup? What?
1: Yeah, the police station.
2: Yeah.
1: No, so, happy birthday, man.
2: Navy celebrating a big, huge birthday. The good news is, you know, our fleet is a little bigger than back in the day. The original Continental Navy started with 2 armed vessels and only 80 sailors.
1: No. Okay, happy birthday.
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At 98.9 Northern Minnesota's new country. That's Jason Aldean. It's Tom here. Hope you are doing well. In for Zuch, who's going to be in for Hannah. It's one of those musical air shift days on this Tuesday. And this is Dan and Shay in

Take a left here, boy. Take it slow. Don't get distracted by that radio. I just rolled my eyes and I said, Daddy, I

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Halloween night, Grand Casino Arena. Ella Langley is the headliner there. Be a lot of dressing up for that one. Ella's song, Love and Life Again on Cat 98.9.

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2: It's Cat 98.9. Hey, on the phone, Nate from LenSmart. Nate, how you doing today?
3: Happy Tuesday. A little bit of rain yesterday.
2: Yeah, just a little bit. A little less wind today, which is nice.
3: Yeah, 100%. 100%. Hey, you know, it's beautiful. The fall colors are changing. The weekend I heard was nice. I was not around over the weekend. It's still a big push here for the housing market. We're here to help you. You know, we get a lot of calls each and every day asking questions, and we're here to help you walk through those questions for you. And a lot of times, one of the most important questions is, how do I get the process started? And, you know, by doing that, by reaching out, get you an application, we'll send it over to you. If you're a first-time home buyer, we offer a lot of different programs. 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

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You might argue that he's got three first names. 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

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It's Tom Robick here, again in for Zooch. He's going to be in for Hannah today. And what took you so long, Jacob Hackworth on the Cat?

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3: It's Cat 98.9. It's the 148th in studio. We've got Master Sergeant Fatah. Is that how I say it?
4: Fatah.
3: Well, I was close.
4: Listen, it looks like feet with an extra E. I respond to anything, honestly, sir.
3: Oh, my God. And then we've got Sergeant Jess. Or Sergeant Smart. I'm sorry. It's a sergeant and then last name, the first name. How you guys doing?
5: Doing great.
4: We're so good. And honestly, you're crushing it with that. So we're enlisting you.
3: Congratulations, by the way, on another baby.
4: Yes. Thank you so much.
3: Two boys.
4: Yes. Everyone keeps praying for me. I don't know what that means, but
3: I got two boys.
4: Jazzed.
3: Look at me.
4: Two boys too,
3: and I'm only 35. Look at how much I've aged just by having two. No,
4: I got my first gray hair the other day. I can't tell if it's from my recruiters or from my kids.
5: Probably the recruiters.
4: Yeah, probably the recruiters.
3: What's going on at the 148th?
4: Same thing. You know what I mean? This is like our second or third year in a row that the team is like absolutely crushing it. So we kind of have limited spots at the 148th still. But we're still recruiting. We're still in the swing of things, getting back in it. Jess is going to kind of talk to that. We're kicking off our schools again.
3: Okay. You're back in the schools, huh?
5: We're back in the schools. So we do have a Instagram. It is the 148FW_recruiting. Follow us on there, and we always will post about events, what schools we're visiting for the week. So then if you do see us, like, don't be scared. Come up and chat with us. We're nice. We aren't going to recruit you on the spot. We just want to chat and say hi.
3: It's a good idea, because if somebody's thinking about heading to the 148th, I mean, they look on there. If you're coming to the school, you'll take time, talk with them, explain things, right?
5: Yeah, absolutely. We want to talk to everybody who's willing to come up and chat, even if you want to just come up and grab swag. Ask us all the silly questions.
4: Yeah, there's no silly questions.
3: Right, because a lot of people don't know the process of how that works. You know,
4: can I give a super brief description of the process?
3: Yeah, you sure can. Yeah, get a little closer to the mic there.
4: Brief description of the process. Come up to Sergeant Smart. Be like, hey, you look like a really cool recruiter. She'll say, I am.
5: Let's go.
4: Then you sit down and have an initial appointment. She'll answer all your questions. She'll walk you through the process, talk about what it looks like to join, how the process is. You guys will do some initial paperwork if you want to join. And then you'll go to what's called MEPS. It's the Military Entrance Processing Station. That's in the Twin Cities.

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2: Or follow us on our Instagram, which is 148FW_recruiting.
0: Gotcha. All right. Sergeant Fatah, right? Fatah. Got it. And then
2: can
0: Sergeant.
2: Can you call me Paige?
1: Sure. Fatah Sergeant sounds
0: Page.
1: Fancy.
0: Master Sergeant Paige.
2: And Sergeant it's always a pleasure. Smart. I love this.
0: Thanks for coming in, guys. Good to
1: thank
0: see you.
1: Thank you.
2: Have
1: thank you.
2: A good day.
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Tucker Wetmore, that is Brunette. It's Tom here in for Zooch, who's in for Hannah. That's the way it's going to work today. Cat 98.9 is going to be tailgating this weekend, Friday and Saturday, before the UMD hockey game. You meet us over by the Minnesota Slip Bridge at 5 o'clock as the Bulldogs take on the Gophers. It's

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0: Draylen James on Cat 98.9, the singer-songwriter, has water at a wedding. I just saw that the Mars Perseverance rover just drove 28.1 miles off of Earth. That's a record. Now I can sleep at night. 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

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A Tuesday morning still. I'm looking. It is Tom here. And Shaboo.

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It is Robic in for Zooch today. Zooch is going to be in for Hannah. So it's not like he's not here. You saw him in the hallway just a moment ago. Rethink some things. This is the latest from Luke Combs on the Cat.

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From Chris Young on CAD 98.9, today's best country music. It's Tom here, kind of a rainy, cool Tuesday. 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

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It's called Let Him In Anyway. That is Blake Shelton, of course. It is Tom here. May 22nd, that's when U.S. Bank Stadium will once again host Kenny Chesney. He's been there a lot. It's like his second home. This is Carry On at Cat 98.9.

started off just wearing a t-shirt. I went outside and then I realized how cold it was, and then I decided to go back and put on some more layers. It's that kind of day. That's Thomas Rhett. This is Gavin Adcock, Wannabe, on CAT 98.9.

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That song, co-written by Dan Wilson of Semisonic, you know the song Closing Time, the rock song Closing Time, Chris Stapleton and Dan Wilson penned that one together. 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

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You'll see just a couple of weeks away from Ella Langley, Grand Casino Arena. In fact, Halloween. Love and life again. Here's Ella on The Cat.

overhead.

Shaboozy with Jelly Roll, and that's amen. Speaking of Jelly Roll, it's making me hungry. I haven't been able to say this in a while, but it's lunchtime here in the noon hour with Jaded Co-Wetzel on the Cat.

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8: 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Summer storms, wind, and hail. How is your roof held up? 90% of storm damage cannot be seen from the ground. With the recent high winds and last year's hailstorms, your roof may have been damaged. Fall is in the air, and there's still time to get your roof inspected before the snow flies. 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

Drink to that all night. 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Hello, Tom Robick in for Zuch this afternoon. Zuch coming in at 2 o'clock to fill in for an Aileen Hanna. 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

Cat 98.9, today's best country music headliner at Lakefront Music Festival this year, John Party. And that was last night, Lonely, of course. It's Tom Robick here. These guys were just down at Mystic Lake, right? I heard it was great. Dan and Shay, Say So on the Cat.

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He's been there before, at least once before, right? I remember it's been more than once. Zach John King now on the Cat.

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It's Tom Robick here on a drizzly Tuesday. 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
1: 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With Hudson Westbrook, the singer-songwriter, is Painted You Pretty on the Cat.

Great song from Kenny Chesney on Cat 98.9. That'll wrap it up for me. It's not going to be Hannah next. I'm filling in for Zooch, so Zooch filling in for Hannah today. He's next through the rest of the afternoon. And this is called Country, and She Knows It from Luke Bryan on Cat 98.9.

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0: cool. Josh Ross and Hate How You Look. It's Cat 98.9. Hello, Zooch. I get to do the ladder shift today in for Hannah, who's out today. And Tom filled in for me, and that's not that you need to know all that. I'm just babbling now. It's Graylin James Water at a Wedding. It's New Country. 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
1: Well, I didn't want to show up, but our families go way back. So when you said your vows, that's exactly where I sat. Thank God for open bars, cause watching all this ain't easy. And in the middle of y'all's first dance.

Ella Langley not happy with Riley Green. Riley Green on The Voice the other night was talking about Ella Langley and how he took her on tour with him, and she's doing pretty good, and kind of took credit for a lot of her success. She wasn't too keen on that. Not happy with those words. It's Ella here, Love and Life Again. It's Cat 98.9.

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at 98.9 weather out there today. 53 clouds through the day. 43 tonight. Tomorrow, partly sunny. 53 rain again on Thursday. Then high 51. It's Lauren, Elaine, and Chase Matthew, all my exes. 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

wish I had that Lainey Wilson energy. 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She's just happy about everything. I love it. 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

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Today's National Breast Cancer Awareness Day. It's also Bras Off Day. So no bras in honor of Breast Cancer Awareness Day today. Luke Bryan, Country and She Knows It. Northern Minnesota.

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8: You stepped out for your morning jog. Except it's not your usual morning jog. You started listening to an epic sci-fi book on Audible. 30 chapters later, you've accidentally run a half marathon. You lost track of how far you've run, somewhere just past the city limits. You can't stop. You have to find out what happens next. Then it's over. The universe seems bigger. You feel different. You feel like you have no idea where you are. Audible. Stories that speak to you.
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Florida Georgia Line. They're supposed to book 12 dates for their reunion tour next summer. I think they got like 6 listed. So that means there's still 6 more. Keep your fingers crossed. We'll see what happens. Hopefully they come around this area. Jacob Hackworth with Took So Long. It's Cat 94.5.

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Big D and Bubba. 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You can get up and get going with those two. Let's start your day the right way. Zach John King here. 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Today's Best Country. 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

there. 50, or actually 43 for a low tonight. Another chilly night for us. Partly sunny tomorrow, high level 53. Thursday could see some rain, 51. Friday, partly sunny and 49. Ella here, loving life again. 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

Morgan and Just in Case. 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Have you signed up for that flyaway trip? Go do it. B-Dub's boarding pass. Just got to go to the website, catcountry989.com. Win that trip to Vegas to see Luke Bryan and Jason Aldean. It's Lauren and Chase here with Cat. I know.

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Painting you pretty with Cat 98.9, today's best country, as we get you through this Thursday. The drive home, getting you home. Or Tuesday. Did I say Thursday? It's Tuesday. Way ahead of myself. Shaboozy here, Jelly Roll with Cat 98.9.

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today's best country, Graylin James. He is a lucky guy. He gets to go on tour, that Vibe Room tour, with Kenny Chesney, of course, Sheryl Crow, and also Eric Church. That's quite the tour to hang out on for a while. Nice. Graylin James, Water at a Wedding. It's Cat 98.9.

love they come out with these lists. This list here, I found it was the top candies for boomers. So I figured Bitto Honey would be on this list, and it's not. Number one candy for boomers, Werther's Originals. Yeah, that's the go-to right there.

tailgates. We tailgate before the hockey games in October out at Amsoil, and we'll do it again this Friday. In fact, 5 p.m. back there by the slip bridge. Music and food and all kinds of stuff. Bruce Siski out there with some of the players and coaches to talk to them. We'll see you out there. Johnny Morgan, Kid Myself, Cat 98.9.

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4: 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Yet politicians like Charlie Ray just don't seem to care. While asking taxpayers to pay more year after year, Ray voted on a policy that could increase his own taxpayer-funded pay. He's so radical that he opposed efforts to review government spending for waste, fraud, and abuse. So while you have less, Ray and his allies have more. In November, stop Charlie Ray and his radical agenda. Paid for by Severson for Senate.
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